my name is Claudia Ray. The word spread out that if you have a house that it was built before 1978, the Harris County had this program that it was completely free, and they will come out and test the house for lead. I was not aware of all the damage that lead can cause, especially to kids. My window is pretty old, and the window near the restroom as well. And my kids are always playing outside and inside the bedroom near the window.

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Oh, yeah. 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

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I'm Doug O'Brien. 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

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The Eagle tributes are still pouring in for Frank Beard, longtime drummer of ZZ Top. It was announced yesterday that he died at the age of 77. And remember, ZZ Top's going to be here in their hometown along with Cheap Trick at Eagle Fest up in the Woodlands Saturday, October 3rd. 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

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It's National Aviation Day. I'm Doug O'Brien, and we got the Eagles 80s at 8 coming up. John Deacon, bassist for Queen, celebrating a birthday. We'll have fun with that during the 80s at 8 and whatever else you want to hear. 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

0: 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It's the result of endless drive, the will to push beyond all limits, and then push beyond yourself. 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
2: Happy birthday to John Deacon, bass player for Queen. And the song that became his biggest hit for the band was one that he knew people would dance to, but he had no idea it would become as big as it did. Even Roger Taylor, the drummer, didn't think it should be a single. But Michael Jackson came to see Queen at the Forum in L.A., went backstage after the show and told the guys, "You have got to release this." It went to number one and earned him a Grammy nomination from 1980. Another one bites the dust. The Eagles 80s at 8.

The Eagles 80s at 8. I'm Doug O'Brien. 1980, America was catching urban cowboy fever, but of course here in Houston, we were already living it. Gillies in Pasadena was always packed with people getting off work, grabbing a cold one, and just blowing off some steam. Joe Walsh had the perfect party song for that lifestyle and the soundtrack. As a matter of fact, it still shows up on list of the greatest party songs of all time from Urban Cowboy, All Night Long. The Eagles 80s at 8.

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The Eagles 80s at 8. I'm Doug O'Brien. VH1 ranked this at number 42 on its 100 greatest hard rock songs of all time. Should I Stay or Should I Go from 1982? The Eagles 80s at 8.

The Eagles 80s at 8. I'm Doug O'Brien. Usually bands go into the studio with songs ready to record, but not in this case. Chrissy Hynde brought this in and the band had never rehearsed it. They didn't even have it finished, so they worked it out while the tape was rolling, and they had it down in about 2 hours. From 1981, Message of Love, The Eagles 80s at 8. Now the

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0: my name is Claudia Ray. The word spread out that if you have a house that it was built before 1978, the Harris County had this program that it was completely free, and they will come out and test the house for lead. I was not aware of all the damage that lead can cause, especially to kids. My window is pretty old, and the window near the restroom as well. And my kids are always playing outside and inside the bedroom near the window.
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I'm Doug O'Brien. Airfare is up 26% since last summer. According to the New York Post, you might be able to get deals if you fly out of Denver, Orlando, or New Orleans. I mean, hell, it might be cheaper if you just get on I-10 and drive until you see your vacation. 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

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I'm Doug O'Brien. Teenage girls today use about 14 personal care products a day, and the boys use about half that. I didn't even know there were that many. I think we maybe used two when we were teenagers. Maybe a third one if we wanted to impress a girl. We would use Dad's High Karate, but that's about it. Houston's classic rock, The Eagle.

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0: 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The heartbeat of America is rocking the Woodlands Pavilion October 3rd. 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

my name is Claudia Ray. The word spread out that if you have a house that it was built before 1978, the Harris County had this program that it was completely free, and they will come out and test the house for lead. I was not aware of all the damage that lead can cause, especially to kids. My window is pretty old, and the window near the restroom as well. And my kids are always playing outside and inside the bedroom near the window.

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I'm Doug O'Brien. OpenAI is coming out with a new ChatGPT for teens. You remember our version of computer safety? Our parents had it in the living room where everybody could see what you were doing. Houston's classic rock, The Eagle.

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2: 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I'm from Kima, Texas. Houston's Eagle is my spot to rock.

Happy birthday to John Deacon, bass player for Queen, Houston's classic rock, The Eagle. I'm Doug O'Brien. Coming up in just over 30 minutes, wait till I tell you what show debuted on this date. A very important part of our teenage years. Houston's classic rock, The Eagle.

0: 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And that's what she said.
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0: Cooking bacon shirtless while hungover. Bad decision. 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

my name is Claudia Ray. The word spread out that if you have a house that it was built before 1978, the Harris County had this program that it was completely free, and they will come out and test the house for lead. I was not aware of all the damage that lead can cause, especially to kids. My window is pretty old, and the window near the restroom as well. And my kids are always playing outside and inside the bedroom near the window.

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0: Houston's classic rock, The Eagle. I'm Doug O'Brien. When we were kids, we didn't always get to see the bands that we know and love until the Midnight Special hit the airwaves on this date in 1972.
1: The Midnight Special's late concert is coming up. If I'm lying, I'm dying. And you let the Midnight Special shine its ever-loving light on you.
0: Wolfman Jack hosted it for many years, and 2 years after it premiered, a little band from Boston made their national TV debut performing this one, Dream On, Aerosmith, Houston's classic rock, The Eagle.

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Houston's classic rock, The Eagle. I'm Doug O'Brien. I'm happy to tell you a list of the world's most attractive cities was just released. Osaka, Japan is number one, but Houston is ranked number 28 in the world. But of course, we already knew Houston was great. Houston's classic rock, The Eagle.

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They'll give you 60 seconds. 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
0: 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The heartbeat of America is rocking the Woodlands Pavilion October 3rd. 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

my name is Claudia Ray. The word spread out that if you have a house that it was built before 1978, the Harris County had this program that it was completely free, and they will come out and test the house for lead. I was not aware of all the damage that lead can cause, especially to kids. My window is pretty old, and the window near the restroom as well. And my kids are always playing outside and inside the bedroom near the window.

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2: 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Houston Eagle is my spot to rock. Yeah, baby!

0: 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And when we say right now, we mean right now. Somebody in Katy just bought four. Somebody in Spring just bought two. It's happening while you're sitting there deciding if you even like ZZ Top. 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

my name is Claudia Ray. The word spread out that if you have a house that it was built before 1978, the Harris County had this program that it was completely free, and they will come out and test the house for lead. I was not aware of all the damage that lead can cause, especially to kids. My window is pretty old, and the window near the restroom as well. And my kids are always playing outside and inside the bedroom near the window.

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1: 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I want my rock.
2: 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Houston's Eagle is my spot to rock.

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0: my name is Claudia Ray. The word spread out that if you have a house that it was built before 1978, the Harris County had this program that it was completely free, and they will come out and test the house for lead. I was not aware of all the damage that lead can cause, especially to kids. My window is pretty old, and the window near the restroom as well. And my kids are always playing outside and inside the bedroom near the window.
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0: 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I'm from Richmond. I want my rock.
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0: 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Somebody in Katy just bought four. Somebody in Spring just bought two. It's happening while you're sitting there deciding if you even like ZZ Top. 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

my name is Claudia Ray. The word spread out that if you have a house that it was built before 1978, the Harris County had this program that it was completely free, and they will come out and test the house for lead. I was not aware of all the damage that lead can cause, especially to kids. My window is pretty old, and the window near the restroom as well. And my kids are always playing outside and inside the bedroom near the window.

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0: 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And when we say right now, we mean right now. Somebody in Katy just bought four. Somebody in Spring just bought two. It's happening while you're sitting there deciding if you even like ZZ Top.
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0: 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The heartbeat of America is rocking the Woodlands Pavilion October 3rd. 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

my name is Claudia Ray. The word spread out that if you have a house that it was built before 1978, the Harris County had this program that it was completely free, and they will come out and test the house for lead. I was not aware of all the damage that lead can cause, especially to kids. My window is pretty old, and the window near the restroom as well. And my kids are always playing outside and inside the bedroom near the window.

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0: 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Somebody in Katy just bought four. Somebody in Spring just bought two. It's happening while you're sitting there deciding if you even like ZZ Top.
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4: Thank you.

Morning, early risers, fans of the music and friends of the show. It's your old buddy, Outlaw Dave on the Eagle Before Dawn. The weekend is close. I can smell it. Or is that humidity? Okay, business. What do I ask my kids? Kids, what business are we in? Rock and roll, Dad! That's right. We're in the business of rock and or roll. And today will be no exception because I, your humble narrator, the rock ambassador to Space City, I am your friend, amigo. You know that in the, whatever it is, the lore of Houston, rockness, Outlaw Dave is your friend, is kind of an iconic phrase that actually has an origin story. Let me tell you. You see, the promotions guys at my old radio station, they would say that. Is Outlaw Dave my friend? Are you my friend, Outlaw Dave? Outlaw Dave, my friend! In fact, they even got t-shirts printed that said, Outlaw Dave is my friend. But the origin of the Outlaw Dave is your friend actually came from many moons ago. It was one of those summer nights we used to do these like pub crawls called the Friday Night Outlaw Cruise. And I worked afternoons on the radio station. And all week long, we'd give out seats on the bus. It was a blast. And then everyone would show up at the station. I'd get off the air. I'd run downstairs and we'd jump on the bus. We'd go off for a night. And it was a night. It wasn't like, you know, 2.5 hours like Gilligan and the crew of the SS Minnow. We would go out all night. We would hit multiple places. And we always ended up at some breakfast place at the end of the night. But one time we didn't. We ran late, like the bus messed up or something, the old cool bus. It messed up. We got a late start. We ran out of time. We didn't go to dinner. So we got back to the radio station, the parking lot. We dropped all the listeners off at their cars. And me and the Bud girls decided that we had been promised breakfast. So we were going to go have breakfast. So we did. Me and the Bud girls, a couple of the promo guys, we headed off for a late night breakfast downtown. And when we returned some, let's say 45 minutes later, in the parking lot, and I don't know if you know what radio station I'm talking about, it was down in the Montrose area, it looked like a body laying in the parking lot of the radio station, and there was two flannel-clad women nudging, they were large women, they were big women, large, they were kind of kicking at this body in the parking lot. So we pull up, what's going on here? Oh, I find a guy. They went along their way. So we go over, and the guy laying in the parking lot is one of the people from the party crawl from earlier in that night. Now, generally, we made people come in pairs. That way, you kind of had the buddy system. But I guess it had slipped through the cracks. This guy had been by himself. So when he got dropped off back at the parking lot, he wasn't in any position to drive. And I guess the promotions guys were in such a hurry to join me and the Bud girls on our breakfast run that they didn't take care of. So there he was laying in the parking lot. Oh my God. All right, we got to get this guy home. And this was back before the days of Uber and Lyft. So that meant that we were going to lift him up and then Uber him home. So we got the release form that he had signed. And we figured out where he lived. And we're like, all right, I'll drive. That's back in the original Outlaw Day mobile. And we're like, hey, dude, come on. We're going to get the car. We're going to take you home, buddy. We'll take care of you. He's like, what? Like, dude, get up. Now at this point, we're tired. Get up. He's like, no, I'm okay. We're like, no, bro, we're going to take you home. He's like, wait, hello, Dave. Yeah, that's me, buddy. Come on, let's get up. We're going to get in the car. Come on, hoop, sit up. Are you my friend? What? Are you my friend? He says. I'm like, what? I guess he needed reassurance. Yes, I'm your friend. Wait. Oh, Lord, Dave, are you my friend? I'm like, yes. Now get in the effing car. We're taking you home. So, hence the, Outlaw Dave, are you my friend? Yes, I am your friend. Get in the car. So we kick this thing's ass and it kicks ours. And the Eagle
before dawn.

0: Rock out to the Outlaw Dave Show on our free Houston's Eagle app. And never miss the $1,000 minute. And that's what she said. Houston's Eagle. It's Outlaw Traffic.
1: Getting reports of a disabled vehicle now. 610 the North Loop heading westbound at an airline. It's in the center lane. 3-4 minutes on the backup from Irvington. Crosby Freeway eastbound between Uvalde Road and South Lake Houston Parkway. You've got road construction up. Only a couple of lanes are getting by. That's traffic. More with the Outlaw Dave Show next on Houston's Eagle.
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0: Both.
1: I don't know. I'm the one going to the orthodontist, continuing to pay through the nose.
0: Oh my God, that never ends.
1: Yeah.
0: Where are we at?
1: This kid's 18.
0: Right.
1: He's still going back in. There's some shifting going on.
0: I think it
1: was covered in, who knows? I mean, I'm still making payments. They're probably adding stuff onto the back end.
0: You never know.
1: Although, my kid's orthodontist is really cool.
0: I know. You talk about the rock and roll orthodontist.
1: He's got all this memorabilia. We should make it one of our Friday field trips.
0: We should.
1: I mean, not this week, but.
0: Yeah.
1: We should, you know, do an outing. You could try on some headgear.
0: He could give me a teeth cleaning.
1: He's an orthodontist.
0: He knows how, though.
1: I'm not sure that you understand how any of this works now.
0: Fine braces.
1: Why are you... Okay, Mary. Why are you dark? Why are you dark?
0: Oh, no. I mean, I would have been if I'd hit the little baby possum, but I swerved.
1: Okay.
0: I thought it was a squirrel at first, but the tail was creepy.
1: Oh, there you go. That's the theme for the show. The tail is creepy.
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0: 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The word spread out that if you have a house that it was built before 1978, the Harris County had this program that it was completely free, and they will come out and test the house for lead. 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My window is pretty old, and the window near the restroom as well. 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

0: All right, Space City, the biggest small town in Texas. Outlaw Dave and Lana on the Eagle before Adana. And it is football day in the almost said Astrodome. It is no longer NRG. It's back to Reliant Stadium. Need a scorecard? Try to keep up. Speaking of keeping up with things, yesterday we announced our Pick'em tournament for the season. It is Pro Football Pick'em on Yahoo Sports. You go to the Outlaw Davidians group, and that was we had trouble getting that approved. And sign up. We've already got four teams. You're Poop Shoes, right?
1: I'm Poop Shoes. Yeah, we put it on our Facebook page because you need like a code or something.
0: Okay, yeah, so go to our Facebook page. We'll figure out what the weekly prizes are going to be and then the big shebang. I'm assuming that's a family member on there. All right, so there's like four people have signed up. If you guys could sign up, that'd be great. We'd appreciate it. And
1: it's just going to be fun. I won, you won, we all win.
0: It's a competition.
1: I know.
0: Sure.
1: You get a ribbon.
0: No,
1: you get a ribbon.
0: Only if you're right. It's like the quintessential struggle of who's right.
1: Uh-huh.
0: Or righter.
1: Yes.
0: Or rightiest.
1: Righty tighty.
0: Lefty loosey.
1: Yeah.

0: Get your outlaw on. It's the Outlaw Dave Show with Lana on Houston's Eagle. Houston's Eagle. It's outlaw traffic.
1: Look out for a crash in the downtown area. 69, the Southwest Freeway southbound at Highway 288. Already starting to stack things up beyond the George R. Brown. Stalled vehicle. 69, the East X Freeway southbound at Lee Road. That one might be on the right shoulder. That's traffic. More with the Outlaw Dave Show next on Houston's Eagle.
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0: You should take a lot, lot day, Lotta. We are all about exalting and elevating and acknowledging couples who have put in the work.
1: Yes.
0: That's why we have a little game called That's What She Said. You sign up at HoustonsEagle.com. You answer three questions. Your mate, if they get the same answers, they get the big prize. But you have to answer all the questions the same.
2: Okay.
0: Like this one, called the sticky question.
2: Okay.
0: A decade of marriage. What is the one thing that you tried in the bedroom that you are absolutely never doing again?
2: Oh, my goodness. I don't know.
0: It was that Valentine's Day. Mm-hmm. You guys decided to make human cookies. The icing got everywhere. The answer doesn't have to be butt stuff, okay?
1: Yeah.

0: Hello.
1: Steph, Outlaw Dave, and Lana from Houston's Eagle.
0: Oh, hi. How are y'all?
1: I'm good. She's,
2: I'm
1: it's
2: better.
1: Lana. Maybe you hear the show. You and Andy have decided to jump into our couples counseling chairs. Without the copay.
0: Yeah.
1: Vice, yeah. Vying for maybe a fabulous night. How long have you guys been together?
0: 6 years.
1: 6 years.
0: Yes.
1: Coming up on that 7-year itch thing.
0: In March, yeah.
1: Oh, yeah. Who signed you up for the game?
0: I think it's good.
1: Your husband signed you up for this.
0: Yes, my husband.
1: He listens to the show.
2: He does.
1: He's like, man, me and my wife know each other so well.
0: We're going to find out, right?
1: Yes, we are. Question number one. What is the one thing that Andy does better than anybody else? The one thing that he is the master at?
0: The master at? I would say drumming.
2: What was it?
1: Drumming.
0: Yeah.
2: Okay. He's going to love that.
0: Right?
1: Which explains his email address. Drummer, yes. Boy. See, I didn't know if he was a drummer or if he was into Christmas.
0: He's a drummer.
2: Oh.
1: Pa-ra-pa-pum-pum.
2: Yeah, that's what I thought it was.
1: Really?
2: Yeah.
1: That's where you went with that?
2: I did, surprisingly. Right?
1: That's nobody's favorite song, just to be
2: it's
1: clear.
2: Mine, actually.
1: It's an irritating
2: I
1: song.
2: I love that song.
1: Steph, back me up on this. Ba-da-ba-bum-bum. Have you had children?
0: Yes.
1: I was asking her.
0: Oh.
1: Have you had children?
2: You know I haven't.
1: Can you imagine after the birth, some kid shows up with a drum set? Not what you're looking for. Nah, even if it was Immaculate Conception, still, baby came out. Steph, you know
2: I would
1: what I'm
2: like
1: talking
2: it
1: about.
2: During the birth, like a drum roll before the baby just spits out.
1: All right. Question number two. What's one woman who always flirts with your husband, but he's like too oblivious to notice or just says it's nothing to worry about? Who is she?
0: My friend, Natalie.
2: Natalie.
1: What is wrong with her? There's boundaries.
2: Seriously.
1: Right? You called dibs on this guy.
2: You're married.
1: There's no chick code, though, is there?
2: Kind of.
1: Yeah.
2: But women always justify it with like, but we had a connection.
0: Right?
2: Yeah.
1: That works for guys, too. She looked at me. Oh, I'm in.
2: Or she has a pulse.
1: Okay. All right. All right. Our third and final question. In some instances, it could be sticky.
2: Mm-hmm. Not always.
1: You seem like you're pretty.
2: Pretty cool.
1: Question number three is, who is Andy's hall pass?
0: Ooh, that could be a good one.
1: Is it Lizzie Hale?
0: I would probably say Ashley Cook.
2: Ashley Cook.
1: Okay, so.
0: Yeah, she sang to him at the Cowboys and Angels.
2: Oh, that makes sense.
1: Oh.
2: She's so young, though.
1: What?
2: She's young.
0: Very young, I know.
1: Yeah, Lana's got this whole thing about, like, if somebody says Sunny Sweeney, she's like,
2: Sunny Sweeney.
1: Not age appropriate. I'm like, what?
2: I know.
1: What?
2: I know. Coming from a person who's always dated younger, I don't know where I get off.
1: Yeah. All judgy over there.
2: I know.
1: Right, get Andy on the phone. What's he do when he's not banging the drums?
0: Singing.
1: You were thinking something else, right? Banging these drums. By your Chevrolet from Conte, Joe Conte Chevrolet.
3: Hello, this is Andy.
1: Andrew, it's Outlaw Dave and Lana, along with your wife, from Houston's Eagle.
3: Oh my God, I forgot.
1: Yeah, you signed up for a little game we call That's
2: What She Said.
1: Did you just eye roll me?
3: Did I know her?
1: Not you, her.
3: Oh.
1: She eye rolled me.
3: Did she really?
1: Bro, I hope we get out of this thing alive, and I'm talking about myself, not you. But we're on the same team now.
2: Yes. Yeah, we are. We are. We truly like each other.
1: No, I've met men against women, women against men.
2: Oh, I see. Okay.
1: Because, you know, she's always quick to say there are wrong answers.
2: Well, there are for Andy.
0: Hmm. Right. Exactly. I agree.
1: Whoa. Steph. All right. We'll get to it. Andy, let's see how we can do. I'll help you as much as I can.
3: Okay.
1: Question number one. We said, Steph, what's the one thing that your spouse does better than anyone else? What did she say?
3: Gosh. Okay, she said it. Probably playing the drums.
2: That's what she said.
3: Really?
2: Nice work, Andy. You got to think about what Steph would say.
1: Right.
2: That's how you win this thing.
3: But I would never say that.
1: If you were to declare, what is the one thing that you're better at than anybody else?
3: Being a friend.
1: See, he's humble and lovable.
2: Oh,
1: so, yeah. Nice. Good answer.
2: Yeah.
1: Not on the board, but it's a good answer.
2: Good answer.
1: Question number two, we said, Steph, Who's the one woman who always flirts with Andy, but he's too oblivious to notice or always says, oh, it's no big deal? Who is it?
3: Oh, God. All right, so before I met Stephanie and married Stephanie, there was this girl that I worked with named Natalie, and she used to hit on me all the time, and I never even realized it. Now, A, I didn't really think about it because I don't ever dip my pen in company ink.
2: Mm-hmm.
3: But,
2: smart.
3: they became friends after we got married.
1: Oh.
3: And I'm pretty sure that it still happens.
2: You're pretty sure.
3: And we still talk about it.
1: It is absolutely. And
2: that's what she said.
1: Without any explanation, without hesitation, she goes, oh, that bitch, Natalie.
2: Yeah.
1: Keep your enemies closer and your friends, make sure they know when it's time to leave. All right. Looks like we're doing pretty good here. Looks like someone might be winning the VIP experience.
3: Really?
1: Yeah.
2: Ooh.
1: Yeah.
3: Oh, well, hopefully the last one isn't super vague.
1: Okay. It is the sticky question.
2: That's what she said.
1: We said, Steph, who is Andy's hall pass? What did she say?
3: What does that mean?
1: Hall pass is if you were to ever have the chance to consummate a physical interaction with a celebrity, that in theory, it would be okay.
3: Oh, my gosh.
2: It wouldn't be considered cheating.
1: In theory. Because it still is.
2: Technically.
1: But in theory. Because I guess the idea is that it's so unattainable.
2: It'll never happen.
1: It would never happen.
2: Right.
0: It'll never happen.
3: No, well, a couple of weeks ago, two or three weeks ago, I went to the Cowboys and Angels thing, and I happened to be in the front row of the pit, and this hot blonde girl, I think her name's Ashley Cook, sang a song to me, because I had blue eyes, and the name of the song was called Blue Eyes or something like that.
2: Wow, she's good, eh?
3: And I never really even knew who she was, and then after we left there, I looked her up, and I was like, holy mackerel.
2: Well, that's what she
1: that
2: said.
1: Is what she said.
3: She even told me, she goes, if I catch you going through your phone looking at pictures of Ashley Cook, I understand.
2: Okay, see, there you go.
1: Just go, good for you, young man. Good for you. All right, we got something VIP. I don't know if it's a trip to Noskala Casino or if it's a bunch of concerts. We're going to figure it out here, but the most important thing is you guys played our little game. The rest of you can sign up at HoustonsEagle.com. The $1,000 Minute, it's coming up next.

0: 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Houston's Eagle. It's Outlaw Traffic.
1: Stalled 18-wheeler on 610, the North Loop westbound at Airline in the two center lanes. 15-minute delay from 69, the East Tex Freeway. Getting reports of a wreck now on 69, the East Tex Freeway southbound at Will Clayton Parkway. That's traffic. More with the Outlaw Dave Show next on Houston's Eagle.
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19: 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I'm from Kima, Texas. Houston's Eagle is my spot to rock.

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1: I want money!
2: Let's do this!
0: Thanks to attorney Brian White. Get Brian, get paid. Lights are on, clock is hot, and it's go time.
3: Uh-oh. Allison?
4: Allison, Outlaw Dave and Lana from Houston's Eagle.
5: Yes.
4: You know you signed up for the $1,000 Minute thanks to attorney Brian White. Get Brian.
3: Get paid.
4: Trying to get you paid today.
5: Yes.
4: It is 10 easy questions. Okay. It is 10 quick questions.
3: Mm-hmm. Some of them are easy.
4: 60 seconds.
5: Okay.
4: You have to answer correctly. So if you're stuck, hit pass, circle back. Okay?
5: Okay.
4: Okay. Lana, are you ready?
3: Yes.
4: Allison, you ready?
5: Yes, ma'am. Yes.
4: I know. I'm all flustered too. About to start the clock. Here we go. What is the name of Batman's sidekick?
5: Robin.
4: What instrument has black and white keys?
5: Piano.
4: What animal gives us wool?
5: Lamb.
4: In Alice in Wonderland, what is the name of the cat?
5: The Cheshire Cat.
4: What is the 10th letter of the alphabet?
5: Jay.
4: A recipe calls for 2/3 of a cup of sugar, but if you want to make half the recipe, how much sugar would you need?
5: A third.
4: In the movie Sixth Sense in 1999, what character said, "I see dead people"? Like the kill question.
3: Yeah, it's tough. I didn't realize. All right.
4: Allison, stop Googling and say pass.
5: Pass.
4: Which team did Kobe Bryant spend his entire NBA career with?
5: Lakers.
4: Tornado is stronger than a hurricane. True or false?
5: Two.
3: Oh, that's what happens when you try to Google. You run out of time.
4: Switched to Google. Yeah, you didn't get it there.
3: All right, Allison, you did not get the $1,000.
4: Yeah.
5: Okay.
3: You nailed the first two. What animal gives us wool? You said lamb. It's sheep.
5: Oh.
3: Sort of the same thing, but I guess they wait till they're all grown up.
4: Oh.
3: What is the 10th letter of the alphabet? No, you
4: got that.
3: I heard you... A, B,
4: counting.
3: C, D, E, F, G.
4: Right.
3: I was impressed with
4: you
3: the...
4: You got to break out both hands, though, on that one.
3: Yeah, and a toe. The whole recipe thing with the 1/3 of a cup, I was impressed that you nailed that right away.
4: Are you missing a finger?
3: No.
4: The question was the 10th letter of the alphabet. Go
3: ahead. And a toe. Which character in the movie Sixth Sense says, "I see dead people"? That was actually quite hard.
4: It's a kill question.
3: Cole Sear.
4: Played by Haley Joel Osment.
5: Cole Sear.
3: Yeah.
4: And a tornado is not stronger than a hurricane.
3: Nope.
4: Not stronger in a hurricane. All right. We didn't even get through all 10 questions. Inauspicious moment here, right here in the middle of the week. But we've still got some concert tickets for you.
3: We do.
4: As a consolation prize.
5: Okay, cool.
4: You're going to go see Santana along with the Doobie Brothers in a van down by... Oh, no, nope. They're going to be out at the Cynthia Woods Mitchell Pavilion.
3: In a van.
5: Awesome. Thank you.
4: The rest of you, sign up today at HoustonEagle.com for your chance
3: in the hot

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2: All right, Lana, let's continue being rock and roll ambassadors to Space City. 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

0: Houston Jingle, Outlaw Dave and Lana, my partner in the pit.
1: At work, we're talking about.
0: You're more of a, where the box seats.
1: Exactly. I totally am.
0: You'll be joining us at the Cynthia Woods Mitchell Pavilion on October 3rd for our little party we call Eagle Fest. Who's this?
2: Yvonne,
0: have you ever bought a hot dog from Costco, the little food court area?
2: No.
1: What?
0: Good. No, I'm saying good.
1: Well,
0: Yvonne, not only have we given you tickets, we're going to give you a cautionary tale to start your day today.
2: Okay.
0: I need you to be more excited about getting those tickets. I know that you're intimidated and scared about the Costco story and eating food from a...
2: That's what I am, yeah.
0: Yeah, that's what it is,
1: but
0: right?
1: But it's $1.50.
0: What?
1: Come on.
0: The hot dogs are only $1.50?
1: Yeah.
0: You should have led with that.
3: Stories. She's got stories. What kind of stories does Lana have? Weird stories, scary stories, stories that make you talk. Gross out stories, cringe out stories, even stories about monkeypox. Oh, stories. She's got stories. Here's Outlaw Dave and Lana now.
1: Costco employee caught...
0: Red-handed.
1: But first, if you're out there dating, there's one quality that makes you seem less attractive, according to psychologists. You know what it is?
0: Wearing your sunglasses on the back of your neck.
1: Oh, yeah. But also, being too available. It boils down to the scarcity principle, which has been documented since 1975. Basically, it means wanting something more when it seems harder to get. So if you see... 2 cookies left in a jar versus a jar with 10 cookies, you're going to want the cookies with the 2 left because it seems like, well, everybody wants those. Those must be better. So when someone says, hey, can I see you Friday? Instead of saying, yeah, I'm free. How about I can probably make Friday work?
0: Oh,
1: See subtle. The difference?
0: Yeah.
1: Houston is getting a big lunar show next week, August 27th into the 28th. About 94% of the moon will be covered by the Earth's shadow, turning it into a coppery red and then leaving that thin, bright slice on the side. That's going to look really cool starting at 9:30 p.m. August 27th. A Costco employee was caught red-handed enjoying herself with a hot dog. She pulled it off the warming tray, went back to where the prep area was, when an employee walked in and caught her. So they called the manager over, then the manager called the cops, which I think is a little bit...
0: Okay, so you talk about like the little rollers that the hot dogs are on at the Time Wise store.
1: Yeah.
0: Took one to the break room. And they called the cops.
1: They called the cops.
0: Was she going to put it back?
1: Ew.
0: The Secret Sound is next.
3: 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And when we say right now, we mean right now. Somebody in Katy just bought 4. Somebody in Spring just bought 2. It's happening while you're sitting there deciding if you even like ZZ Top. Beards like that don't wait around for you to get your life together. 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It's Outlaw Traffic.
4: Still at the stalled 18-wheeler on 610, the North Loop westbound at Airline. It's in the 2 center lanes. Pretty big backup, 22 minutes from 69 to East Tex Freeway. North Sam Houston Parkway eastbound at Vickery. Look out for a new wreck blocking the 2 right lanes. That's traffic. More with the Outlaw Dave Show next on Houston's Eagle.
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0: my name is Claudia Ray. The word spread out that if you have a house that it was built before 1978, the Harris County had this program that it was completely free, and they will come out and test the house for lead. I was not aware of all the damage that lead can cause, especially to kids. My window is pretty old, and the window near the restroom as well. And my kids are always playing outside and inside the bedroom near the window.
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1: Even. 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
1: Who's this?
3: Hello, this is Chris.
1: Chris, all right, Chris, the secret sound. We're going to play it for you. Hold on, don't go anywhere.
3: All right.
1: You were talking when I played it. I'm going to play it again. All right. It's not bongo drums. It's not a cash register. It's not
2: a stapler or an automatic stapler.
1: So, Chris, what do you think it is for $170?
3: Okay, it could be 100 different things. My guess is going to be the old credit card sign machine.
1: Oh, the old knuckle busters.
3: Yeah.
1: Where you put the card in. No.
2: Oh.
1: No.
2: No. Good guess, Chris.
1: Good guess, though. All right. Adding. How much money you got?
2: $7.75.
1: Okay. I have a five.
2: So that's $12.75? Is it?
1: The secret sound tomorrow will be worth...
2: Okay. All right.
1: $182.75.
0: It could be something you hear every day, or it could be something you'd never expect. Every wrong guess makes the jackpot bigger. What is the secret sound?
4: Houston's Eagle. It's outlaw traffic.
5: Highway 288, the South Freeway heading northbound at Almeida, Genoa. There's a new wreck in the left lane. 10-minute delay so far. Still have a stalled 18-wheeler. 610, the North Loop westbound at Airline. That's in the two center lanes. It's a 12-minute delay from 69 to East Texas Freeway. That's traffic. More with the Outlaw Dave Show next on Houston's Eagle.
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1: Coming up next, and that's what
2: she said.
1: Couples counseling without the copay.
2: Mm-hmm.
1: We have to ask the sticky question. You know it's coming.
29: Okay.
1: Kelsey?
29: Yes.
1: What's the most adventurous thing you guys have ever done in the bedroom?

0: Hello.
1: Kelsey.
0: Yes, hi.
1: Outlaw Dave and Lana from Houston's Eagle.
0: Yes, hello.
1: You guys signed up to play a little game we call That's What She Said.
0: Yes, we did. Or I did.
1: Here we go. Question number one. Who said I love you first?
2: Definitely me.
3: Really?
2: Yes.
1: Wait, why are you so surprised?
3: I just feel like the woman should never say it first.
1: Oh, because it's vulnerability?
3: Yeah.
1: Not easy for me to even say.
2: I'm just very candid and honest, and if I feel something, I'm like, all right, I'm going to say it because, you know, it is what it is.
1: How far into the relationship were you when you decided to declare your love for him?
2: About 3 or 4 months, probably.
3: That's standard.
2: I didn't want to scare him because he had been married before, so... one of those deals. So I was just like, all right, we're going to, halt that.
3: Did he say it back right away?
2: Yeah, he did for sure.
3: Great.
1: How'd that work out for you, Lana?
3: Oh, he said it to me first after, I think, 2 months.
1: And did you say it back right away?
3: Yeah.
1: Oh, okay. All right, judging everybody a different way. Here we go. Question number two.
2: Hey, it worked.
1: What's the one thing that he does, and I know you've only been together for 4 years, but there's got to be something that he does that just gets on your last nerve.
2: Whenever he does not do the chore that I asked him to do that day, it makes me very angry.
1: He has a daily chore?
2: Yes.
3: I mean, it's a shared responsibility.
2: If there's something that needs to get done and I don't have time to do it before I go to work, I'll be like, hey, I'll text him, whenever you get off, can you please, put away the dishes or whatever it might be that day. And then, I'll get home and it's still not done. And I'm like, ugh.
1: So I just need to text my wife the list of chores that I need done.
3: Yeah.
1: That's I'm here.
3: Okay. I mean, she just asked for one thing.
1: Just one thing.
3: Yeah, come on, Jay. Right.
2: Exactly. You tell him that.
1: Known each other for 4 years. Married for 4 months. We have to ask the sticky question. You know it's coming. Kelsey, what's the most adventurous thing you guys have ever done in the bedroom?
2: To be PG-13 upside down. I don't know how to say that.
3: That took me like a quick second, but I get it.
1: Can you show me with stick figures? Okay. Oh.
2: No, I never showed nobody with no stick figures.
3: He got it now.
1: All right, now I'm baby got back. Here we go. Let's get this lover on the phone. JJ.
4: Hey there, this is Jay.
1: Jay, it's Outlaw Dave, Kelsey, and Lana. Well, it's Outlaw Dave and Lana and your wife, Kelsey, on the phone from Houston's Eagle.
4: All right, sounds great. How are you guys doing today?
1: Good. Well, we're trying to get you either concert tickets or maybe a trip to Noskala Casino with us on a party bus, or it could be a pair of Monogram koozies.
3: Not Monogram.
1: Nonetheless,
4: all right.
1: You know the drill. You know the game. It's something we call That's What She Said. And there are no wrong answers.
3: Except the wrong answers.
1: We asked Kelsey, who said I love you first? Jay, what did she say?
4: I'm pretty sure that I did.
1: Oh, no. She said it was her.
4: Oh, no.
1: 2-3 months in, she declared her love, and you responded. You reciprocated, unlike Lana, who withholds the love. All right, that's all right.
3: Yeah,
1: it doesn't matter.
3: First.
1: We stumble out of the gate. We got this.
3: Yep.
1: Question number two. Let's salvage this. We said, Kelsey, what's the one thing that Jay does that gets on your last nerve? What did she say?
4: When I don't do the dishes or any of my chores.
1: Yeah, that's what she said. The daily chores. Oh, yeah. At least he's self-aware.
3: Yeah.
1: Maybe not self-correcting, but he's self-aware.
3: Maybe do them, Jay.
1: All right.
2: Right.
1: Get the rubber question here. Best 2 out of 3. You can still salvage this thing. Maybe get some coupons.
4: All right.
1: It's the sticky question. What's the most adventurous thing you guys have done in the bedroom? What did she say?
4: Adventurous?
3: Well, yeah.
1: Yes.
4: I have no idea what she would say.
1: Well, what do you think the most adventurous thing you guys have done
3: in the bedroom?
4: Different positions that we've done.
1: Specific. Yes. Well, then we're on the right track here. Let's chase this rabbit down. What position in particular would it be that she thought was most adventurous?
4: Either 59 or
3: 50. That's what she said.
1: Yes,
3: without
1: right.
3: saying that.
4: Yeah, I'm sorry. I knew it was one of the two. I'm just not sure which one she would say.
2: It's fine. I cleaned it up a little, babe. I said upside down. So, you know.
4: Oh, yeah.
1: Yeah. You know what? I put them on the party bus. Okay. We're taking them to the Piney Woods to go to the Noskala Casino.
3: Awesome.
1: Coming up in Rocktober. You guys, thank you so much for playing our little game. The rest of you sign up at HoustonEagle.com. 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
1: I want money!
2: Let's do this!
0: Thanks to attorney Brian White. Get Brian, get paid. Lights are on, clock is hot, and it's go time.
3: That's a weird number.
4: It's from the West Coast.
3: David Rudolph, Outlaw Dave, and Lana from Houston's Eagle.
5: Yes, how are you guys doing today?
3: Not as good as you're about to be, because you're about to win $1,000 in a little game we call the $1,000 Minute. Thanks to attorney Brian White. Get Brian.
4: Get paid.
5: All right.
3: Are you new to town? Do you know how this goes?
5: New to town. I'm new to the show, but I've been following you guys for the $1,000 Minute for the last month or so. And so I just decided to sign up.
3: All right. Well, here we are. It's 60 seconds. It's 10 questions.
5: Okay.
3: If you get stuck, hit pass. We'll circle back. Sometimes it takes a second for the synapses to sync up. But if you give in an answer and it's the wrong answer, you can't go back. Do you understand?
5: Yes.
3: If I made it too complicated, Lana's eyes have rolled back in her head. She's glazed over. She doesn't even care now.
4: I mean, I just know the deal.
3: Lana, are you ready?
4: Yes.
3: David, are you ready?
5: Yes, I'm ready.
3: Here we go. I'm starting the clock. Which fast food chain is famous for the Big Mac?
5: McDonald's.
3: Which month has the fewest days?
5: February.
3: Which gas do humans need to breathe and survive?
5: Oxygen.
3: What animal played with the antelope according to the song Home on the Range?
5: Deer.
3: What type of language is the word beautiful?
5: French.
3: Who plays the main character in the film The Notebook?
5: Pass.
3: If today were Friday, what day would it be 15 days from now?
5: Saturday.
3: Which is larger, the Sahara Desert or the Amazon Rainforest?
5: Amazon Rainforest.
3: Which NHL team has won the most Stanley Cup championships?
5: The Oilers.
3: A baby goose is known by what term?
5: Pass.
3: Who plays the main character in the film The Notebook?
5: Never seen the movie. Pass.
3: Oh, that's it, buddy.
4: Wow, David.
5: All right. Well, sorry about that.
3: No, we're sorry you're not getting $1,000. Well. You were really,
4: yeah,
3: really
4: were
3: chugging along. The baby goose is known by what term, Lana?
4: Gosling.
3: Right.
5: Ah.
3: And who plays the main character in The Notebook?
4: Ryan Gosling.
3: Oh, I see what you did
4: get
3: there.
4: It?
3: Mm-hmm. This
4: made me laugh.
3: That's her threat of linear causality.
4: Yeah.
5: Oh, my God.
4: Sometimes I try.
3: Together.
4: What type of language is the word beautiful? You said French. Adjective is what we were looking for.
5: Oh.
3: It's a descriptive word, an adjective. All right. Okay.
5: Okay.
4: The Sahara Desert is larger than the Amazon rainforest.
3: All right.
5: Oops.
4: And how dare you? Which NHL team has won the most Stanley Cups? You said the Oilers. It was the Montreal Canadiens, otherwise known as the Habs.
3: But, you know, the whole Canada hockey thing, it's a little overplayed at this point. David, I think
4: what?
3: You could agree with me on this, all right?
4: I don't think David would.
3: Oh, well.
5: Well, it all depends on what country you live in. If you're in Canada, yeah, hockey is number one.
4: Hockey is king.
3: All right. As a consolation prize, normally we just give you a koozie and it's not even monogrammed. But today, it's your lucky day. We're giving you concert tickets. The rest of you sign up at HoustonsEagle.com for your chance.
4: In the hot seat.

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1: Yes.
2: Outlaw Dave, Lana, we are football ready, primed, and we have our pads on.
1: Already?
2: Okay. Countdown to kickoff?
1: Yeah, okay.
2: Okay, it's preseason. Don't get all worked up. We started under Yahoo Sports a pick'em group, all right? Uh-huh. That's where you, each week during regular season, you pick the winners of all the matchups. It's the pro football pick'em. The Outlaw Davidians group. We started it. We started the day with three people, and one of them was a relative. And now we have nine teams.
1: Nice.
2: Go to our Facebook page. Find the picture of me and Lana. Football ready. Your gridiron
1: team. Right now
2: team.
1: It's on the top. I'm going to pin it to the top,
2: okay,
1: actually.
2: To the top. We haven't figured out what the weekly prizes are going to be. There will be weekly prizes, and then there will be a big payoff. Because, basically, at the end of the day, Outlaw Dave and Lana will pay you to be a part of our team, our crew,
1: our
2: listening
1: club.
2: Audience.
1: Yes. Bribery. We are not above it.
2: Yes, not above it.
1: No.
2: Blow it.

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0: 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And when we say right now, we mean right now. Somebody in Katy just bought four. Somebody in Spring just bought two. It's happening while you're sitting there deciding if you even like ZZ Top.
1: Beards like that don't wait around for you to get your life together.
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2: A new problem now as you travel on the northeast side, 69, the East Texas Freeway southbound as you approach Parker. It is an accident causing an 8-minute delay from eastbound Houston. Also, for those traveling on 288, the South Freeway northbound, the wreck at Almeida, Genoa is gone. That delay is unwinding. That's traffic. More with the Outlaw Dave Show next on Houston's Eagle.
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13: 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The Eagle.

0: stories. She's got stories. What kind of stories does Lana have? Weird stories, scary stories, stories that make you talk. Gross out stories, cringe out stories, even stories about monkeypox. Oh, stories. She's got stories. Here's Outlaw Dave and Lana now.
1: Costco employee caught
2: red-handed.
1: Red-handed. But first, if you're out there dating, there's one quality that makes you seem less attractive, according to psychologists. You know what it is?
2: Wearing your sunglasses on the back of your neck.
1: Oh, yeah. But also, being too available. It boils down to the scarcity principle, which is basically it means wanting something more when it seems harder to get. Two cookies left in a jar versus a jar with 10 cookies. You're going to want the cookies with the two left. Because it seems like, well, everybody wants those. Those must be better. So when someone says, hey, can I see you Friday? Instead of saying, yeah, I'm free. How about, I can probably make Friday work.
2: Oh.
1: Mm-hmm. See subtle. The difference?
2: Yeah.
1: Houston is getting a big lunar show next week, August 27th into the 28th. About 94% of the moon will be covered by the Earth's shadow, turning it into a coppery red, and then leaving that thin, bright slice on the side. That's going to look really cool. A Costco employee was caught red-handed enjoying herself with a hot dog. She pulled it off the warming tray, went back to where the prep area was, when an employee walked in and caught her. They called the manager over. Then the manager called the cops, which I think is a little bit of an over.
2: So you talk about like the little rollers that the hot dogs are on at the Time Wise store?
1: Yeah.
2: Took one to the break room.
1: Mm-hmm.
2: And they called the cops?
1: They called the cops.
2: Was she going to put it back?

0: This is Eagle Outlaw Dave. Lana, we are proprietors or prognosticators.
1: What?
0: We have cautionary tales.
1: Oh, yeah, we do.
0: Yeah.
1: What's this one?
0: Okay, so
1: what are you referring
0: whenever
1: to?
0: You get an email and it seems
1: sus,
0: like from the My Documents guy says, hey, we have a document for you to sign. And you're I wasn't expecting that. Mm-hmm. Or they say, your Disney subscription payment didn't go through. Please click this link.
1: But you don't have Disney.
0: Right. I just got one from Bank of America. And so what you do is you click the address. You figure out if it, you know, if it's legitimate, it has a legitimate address. Uh-huh. This one was infos@chuntster.com.
1: Stop it.
0: I don't know.
1: Do you even have Bank of America?
0: No.
1: Okay, so why would you even click on it?
0: Okay, because you want to know, really?
1: Yes. Yes, I do. Because
0: the little blurb for the email was BOFA support.
1: BOFA.
0: Bank of America.
1: But because it said BOFA?
0: Yeah.
1: You thought it was funny? That's how you scam Outlaw Dave.
0: BOFA. BOFA.
1: Okay, all right.

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2: Well, they're working on this wreck on 45, the North Freeway southbound at Tidwell. It is backing you up about 8 minutes from Gulf Bank. Also a crash. West Sam Houston Tollway southbound at Clay Road. Center lane blocked. That's an 18 to 20 minute delay so far. That's traffic. More with the Outlaw Dave Show next on Houston's Eagle.
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1: Hello.
0: Talking about our Friday field trip. And no, I've been working on the Harley High Roller. That's coming up in October. And I just saw this on Instagram. The guy who created Sons of Anarchy, Kurt Sutter, has talked about how Charlie Hunnam, who played the lead in Sons of Anarchy, Jax, has a brand new, they called it a meta take on Sons of Anarchy.
1: What?
0: It's a new TV series called Legends.
1: I just saw that today, too.
0: It's like Galaxy Quest. Remember Galaxy Quest?
1: No.
0: It was about like Star Trek, and all the actors were at a fan convention, and then aliens came and said, oh, please save us.
1: Yeah.
0: And they were confused because they didn't realize they were actors.
1: Right.
0: It's like that. All the actors from Sons of Anarchy are at a fan convention.
1: Okay.
0: And they end up getting in some real world biker issues.
1: Shut up.
0: Yes.
1: Oh, that's funny.
0: It seems funny, doesn't it?
1: I didn't read past, oh, he's coming back for a TV show.
0: You just checked the blurb and then you stopped?
1: I did.
0: Okay.
1: I got distracted.
0: All right. Well, speaking of distractions, maybe for our Friday field trip. Back when we were doing the charity ride from here to the Lone Star Rally, which is where we're going to be giving away the Harley High Roller this year, we would have the stars of Sons of Anarchy come in.
1: Okay.
0: And we would meet up at the oldest Harley Davidson dealership in Houston, and we would ride down. And we had Jax and Chibs and Opie and Boone. Yeah, they all came. Tommy Flanagan, they all came and rode with us.
1: That's so cool.
0: So what do you say for our Friday field trip? We go over to the oldest Harley-Davidson dealership in Houston.
1: Okay.
0: It's one of the oldest in Texas, I think.
1: Oh, yeah, I'm in.
0: I'm just saying, we're going to get our motor running as we get geared up for the Harley High Roller coming in October.

0: 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Oh, yeah. KHPT Conroe, KGLK Lake Jackson. 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
1: All right, to the phone line, 713-931-1075. Let make people work for it.
2: All right, I'm gonna.
1: Caller number 79.
2: What? 7.
1: Oh.
2: 77.
1: Which is better than 69.
2: Is it?
1: Because you get 8 more.

0: Look, the feeling's going out of my fingers. Caller 49. Caller
1: 50.
0: Caller
1: 101.
0: Wait, why did you have trouble with 50? Hey,
1: I don't know.
0: I apologize for her mumbling. You're caller 51.
2: Okay.
0: No, you didn't want. It's 51. Okay. You're 52. What number are we going to?
1: 77.
0: Right.
1: You
0: got,
1: said.
0: I got, no, yeah, because you
1: it's
0: get
1: better than 69.
0: Eight more.
1: What?
0: What?

0: Home of Eagle Fest, feathering the nest, Outlaw Dave and
1: Lana.
0: She's the best.
1: Canadian. Oh.
0: I'm trying to rhyme, bro.
1: Sorry.
0: Not a freaking haiku. Who's this?
2: Hello!
0: You are the 77th caller.
2: Yay!
0: I know. Okay.
1: Right.
0: Feeling good today.
1: Stop it.
0: Yep. What? Because I'm still rhyming?
1: Yes.
0: Who's this?
2: This is Shelly.
1: Shelly?
0: Did that rhyme?
2: Shelly.
1: Shelly.

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0: 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And when we say right now, we mean right now. Somebody in Katy just bought four. Somebody in Spring just bought two. It's happening while you're sitting there deciding if you even like ZZ Top.
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1: A new documentary is using AI to bring a rock legend's younger self back to life.
0: What?
1: But first, Tears for Fears, Kurt Smith could soon become part owner of a soccer team. He's one of 50 investors trying to buy Bath City FC for about $8 million.
0: That's cheap.
1: He grew up in Bath and says getting involved would be a great way to give back to his hometown.
0: That's kind of a Wrexham.
1: Growing trend of celebrities investing in British soccer clubs, you know, like Ryan Reynolds and Rob McElhenney. Some filmmakers found audio from a 1971 radio interview with Billy Joel when he was just 22 years old.
0: Ooh.
1: And had just released his first solo album. Now, there's no footage of the interview. So the director of this documentary used AI to create a visual version of Billy Joel when he was young, making it look like we're watching the interview happen in 1971. It's going to be a 20-minute documentary premiering at some boring documentary film festival.
0: Wow, there's a lot of hate for documentaries right there.
1: It's news. Billy Joel wasn't involved making it at all.
0: Hey, Piano Man, you had hair.
1: And that's the news that rocks.

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1: save you money.
0: I, your humble narrator, the Rock Ambassador to Space City, I am your friend. Outlaw Dave is your friend is kind of an iconic phrase that actually has an origin story. Let me tell you, the promotions guys at my old radio station, they would say that. Is Outlaw Dave my friend? Are you my friend, Outlaw Dave? Outlaw Dave, my friend! But the origin actually came from many moons ago. It was one of those summer nights we used to do these like pub crawls called the Friday Night Outlaw Cruise. We would hit multiple places and we always ended up at some breakfast place at the end of the night. But one time we didn't. We ran late, like the bus messed up or something, the old cool bus. It messed up. We got a late start. So we got back to the radio station, the parking lot. We dropped all the listeners off at their cars. And me and the Bud Girls decided that we had been promised breakfast, so we were going to go have breakfast. So we did. Me and the Bud Girls, a couple of the promo guys, we headed off for a late night breakfast. And when we returned some, let's say 45 minutes later, in the parking lot, it looked like a body laying in the parking lot of the radio station. And there was two flannel clad women nudging. They were kind of kicking at this body in the parking lot. So we pull up. What's going on here? I find a guy. They went along their way. And the guy laying in the parking lot, one of the people from the party crawl from earlier in that night. Now, generally, we made people come in pairs. That way, you kind of had the buddy system. I guess it had slipped through the cracks. This guy had been by himself. So when he got dropped off back at the parking lot, he wasn't in any position to drive. And I guess the promotions guys were in such a hurry to join me and the Bud Girls on our breakfast run that they didn't take care of. So there he was, laying in the parking lot. Oh, my God. All right, we got to get this guy home. And this was back before the days of Uber and Lyft. So that meant that we were going to lift him up and then Uber him home. We figured out where he lived. And we're like, all right, I'll drive. That's back the original Outlaw Dave Mobile. And we're like, hey, dude, come on. We're going to get the car. We're going to take you home, buddy. We'll take care of you. He's like, what? We're like, dude, get up. No, at this point, we're tired. Get up. He's like, no, I'm okay. We're like, no, bro, we're going to take you home. He's like, wait, hello, Dave. Yeah, that's me, buddy. Come on, let's get up. We're going to get in the car. Come on, hoop, sit up. Are you my friend? What? Are you my friend? He says. What? I guess he needed reassurance. Yes, I'm your friend. Wait. Hello, Dave. Are you my friend? I'm like, yes. Now get in the effing car. Hence the, hello, Dave. Are you my friend? Yes, I am your friend. You know, get in the car.

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0: Thanks to our friends at Uncle Buddy's Used Cars. 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
0: We'll be back again tomorrow, God willing.
1: And management allowing.
0: And the countdown to Eagle Fest continues. We have 44 days
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1: Wait, what?

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Oh, yeah. 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The heartbeat of America is rocking the Woodlands Pavilion October 3rd. Houston's classic rock, The Eagle.

The Eagle, Houston's classic rock. Good morning, my lovelies. It is Jennifer Tyler. Eagle Fest tickets, October 3rd. Got them coming up for you at 11. I'll tell you exactly when to be caller 12 to win on the Eagle

0: 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And that's what she said.
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0: 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Somebody in Katy just bought four. Somebody in Spring just bought two. It's happening while you're sitting there deciding if you even like ZZ Top.
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The Eagle Houston's classic rock. 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Cynthia Woods, Mitchell Pavilion, ZZ Top, and Cheap Trick. I'll tell you when to be caller 12 at 11.

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The Eagle, Houston's classic rock. One of the biggest problems with my job is tangled headphone cords. But I just managed to solve that problem in like less than 60 seconds. 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
0: 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Somebody in Katy just bought four. Somebody in Spring just bought two. It's happening while you're sitting there deciding if you even like ZZ Top.
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Whitney Houston's classic rock. I absolutely am digging the 90s Nooner, and it's coming up in just a few minutes. 90s songs, some you may have forgotten about. Yeah, baby. 90s Nooner on Houston's Eagle.

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Welcome. Lenny Kravitz on the 90s Nooner. We are the Eagle, Houston's classic rock. Steve calling from Galveston today. Wanted to hear a little Pearl Jam for the 90s Nooner. It's Daughter on the Eagle.

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2: 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Houston Eagle is my spot to rock. Yeah, baby!

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0: 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Somebody in Katy just bought four. Somebody in Spring just bought two. It's happening while you're sitting there deciding if you even like ZZ Top.
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Cynthia Woods, Mitchell Pavilion. Going to be a great show if you're going. Yay. Let us know how the show is. If you enjoyed it, post some pictures on the Facebook or other social media of ours. Or you can tag us in yours. That would be cool.

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0: 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Somebody in Katy just bought four. Somebody in Spring just bought two. It's happening while you're sitting there deciding if you even like ZZ Top.
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Hey, good afternoon. It is Jennifer Tyler, a little bit less than an hour away from another pair of Eagle Fest tickets. 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
1: 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I want my rock.
2: 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Houston's Eagle is my spot to rock.

The Eagle Houston's classic rock. Okay, I get it. It's preseason, but glad the NFL is back. Texans Raiders tonight, 7 o'clock. Excited. I need game time snacks.

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0: 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And when we say right now, we mean right now. Somebody in Katy just bought four. Somebody in Spring just bought two. It's happening while you're sitting there deciding if you even like ZZ Top.
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The Eagle, Houston's classic rock. It's Jennifer Tyler. Time for me to go. Gotta get my game time snacks for tonight. Scott's on the way in next. He will have your next shot at Eagle Fest tickets at 3. He'll tell you when to be caller 12 to win those. Have a fabulous afternoon. Go Texans. And I'll see you tomorrow.

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2: Inbound on the East Freeway at Crosby-Lynchburg, there's an accident. Right lane is blocked, and there's a five-minute delay from Wade. And then on the southbound side of 146, between Business 146 and the Fred Hartman Bridge, there's road work. Three left lanes are closed. Traffic is moving slow from West Main. That's traffic on 106.9 and 107.5, The Eagle.
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Houston's classic rock eagle, Scott Sparks. Toronto, 1975, they get together, and they've been pretty much at it ever since. And they won a Juno Award for Canada. That's kind of like our Grammys. They got that honorary one in 1987. The band is Red Ryder. It's the Eagle.

Boy, just the technical side of the AC/DC show is amazing. That, of course, Reliance Stadium on the 31st, that Monday night. 4 days in advance, they have to have access to the stadium just to start building the stage. It's Houston's classic rock, the Eagle.

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0: 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Somebody in Katy just bought four. Somebody in Spring just bought two. It's happening while you're sitting there deciding if you even like ZZ Top.
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2: Inbound on the East Freeway at Crosby-Lynchburg, there's an accident. Right lane is blocked, and there's a five-minute delay from Wade. And then on the southbound side of 146, between Business 146 and the Fred Hartman Bridge, there's road work. Three left lanes are closed. Traffic is moving slow from West Main. That's traffic on 106.9 and 107.5, The Eagle.
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7: 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Let's scarf. Appetite for the 80s is on Houston's Eagle.

They said rock was getting too big, too loud, too much. The 80s said, hold my beer. 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
0: 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The Eagle.

From Spring to Alvin to that one guy who still says the Woodlands is in Houston. Yeah, we've rocked them all. Houston's classic rock, The Eagle.

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It was the first heavy metal album to reach number one on the Billboard charts. I thought it happened long before 1983. Mental Health, Quiet Riot, Houston's classic rock eagle.

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0: 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And when we say right now, we mean right now. Somebody in Katy just bought four. Somebody in Spring just bought two. It's happening while you're sitting there deciding if you even like ZZ Top.
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2: Inbound on the Southwest Freeway, there's a stalled truck at the downtown split. The left lane is blocked, and there's a 10-minute delay from Buffalo Speedway. And then southbound on the West Loop, the connector to the Southwest Freeway is partially blocked by an accident. That has you stop and go from 290. There's almost a 20-minute delay getting through there. That's traffic on 106.9 and 107.5, The Eagle.
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5 o'clock. At 5 o'clock, another pair of those Eagle Fest tickets. Have you heard about this one? ZZ Top, it's Cheap Trick. It's going to be Saturday night, October 3rd, Woodlands Pavilion. I'm thinking October, just like you, it's going to be cooler. Going to be a hell of a night. Good show. Let's go free at 5. I got a pair of tickets for you from the Eagle.

We don't circle, we climb. And there's no commercial break at this altitude. The 70-minute power ride of rock soars on Houston's Eagle.

We do it every afternoon to get you home. Yeah, commercial free, getting you home. 70 minutes worth. Second album, Double Vision. 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

Originally out of Champaign, Illinois, REO Speedwagon with some guys, well, five of them, out of Chicago, Illinois. 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

No winner this morning, but you. 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
4: Outbound on 290 at Pinemont, an earlier vehicle fire was extinguished, but cleanup still continues. There's two right lanes closed, traffic's backed up to the loop, and there is a 20-minute delay. Outbound on the West Park Tollway at West Houston Center Boulevard, an accident was cleared from that left lane, but traffic's still moving slow from Fondren. There's a 50-minute delay left over. That's traffic on 106.9 and 107.5, The Eagle.
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0: 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And when we say right now, we mean right now. Somebody in Katy just bought four. Somebody in Spring just bought two. It's happening while you're sitting there deciding if you even like ZZ Top. 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
1: Outbound 290 at Pinemont. A vehicle fire has been extinguished, but two right lanes remain closed as cleanup continues. There's a 30-minute delay from the West Loop. Inbound on the North Freeway at the North Loop, all lanes have reopened. An accident cleared a little bit ago, but still seeing a 20-minute delay from Aldean Bender. Use the Hardy Toll Road as an alternate route. That's traffic on 106.9 and 107.5, The Eagle.
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What a show, October 3rd. It's all from the Eagle.

0: 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I want my rock.
1: 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I want my rock.
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1: Inbound 288 at Almeda Genoa, there's an accident blocking three left lanes. That has you backed up to McCarter. There's a 25-minute delay. On the inbound side of the East Freeway, there's a wreck near Waco. Two left lanes are blocked, and there's a 10-minute delay from Lathrop. That's traffic on 106.9 and 107.5, The Eagle.
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24: 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The Eagle.

Nobody plays more Led Zeppelin. Stairway to Heaven. Mm-hmm. See what we did there? I tell you what, give me 12 minutes and I'll give you some back-to-back Led Zeppelin. Houston's classic rock, it's the Eagle.

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0: 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And when we say right now, we mean right now. Somebody in Katy just bought four. Somebody in Spring just bought two. It's happening while you're sitting there deciding if you even like ZZ Top.
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2: Inbound on the East Freeway, an accident at Waco blocks two left lanes. That's causing a 15-minute delay from Lathrop. And then there's a wreck on the inbound side of 288 at Alameda, Genoa. This closes down three lanes to the left. There's a 15-minute delay from McCard. That's traffic on 106.9 and 107.5, The Eagle.
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